on your way because you're not picking up the phone. Will you just stood me up? Call me back and I'll see you in a bit, hopefully.

rider, riding, riding like a wave. 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So

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1: Then I'm a summer seed. 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Cut your heart off to the girl and off your back. Summer seed. No, it was no Masita. Then I'm a summer seed. 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Cut your heart off to the girl and off your back. Summer seed. No, it was no Masita. Then I'm a summer seed.

bad day. And I lost my hoes when you came my way. I don't play, you will never ever find another like me. Yeah, you should know you made bad day. And I lost my hoes when you came my way. Will you change my mood? Mm.

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Keep it locked.

0: tonight we are going deep with one of the most important duos in electronic music history. I mean, long before melodic became a buzzword, this Grammy-winning duo, they weren't just known for their blend of deep, aggressive, big room emotion. I mean, these guys were architects of a sound that helped elevate electronic music into what it is today. And I'm not even kidding, man. I don't think I would be who I am right now if it wasn't for their influence. So tonight, really proud to present the music of Dubfire and Shahram, Deep Dish, recorded live at Ultra Music Festival.
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3: We all grew up going to Ultra, and it's all a pleasure to play here on the stage for you. And we're always gonna keep on going. This is what we live for. This is Ultra Miami, and we're gonna party all weekend. Miami makes some

Culture Music Festival in Miami. I want to give a quick shout out to our friends that are tuned in all around the world, especially Angel listening in the Philippines, getting her day started. Glad you're enjoying the tunes and world. 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
1: Welcome to Transitions. It's John Digweed. Hope you're well. I've got a fantastic show for you. Just been listening to a brand new track from Spooky. Duncan and Charlie back in the studio again, which is fantastic news. Got a new EP coming out very, very soon. This is another track from that.

Welcome back to Transitions. Time for this week's guest mix. Been a while since Fur Coat have graced the turntables here. With new releases coming out over the next couple of months, look out for a collaboration with Zoo Brazil called Hidden Lines. Also, a remix of Liminal Remember and a new EP from him called Own the Night, which is out on July the 10th.

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It's freedom. 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It doesn't matter where you come from. We are all free.

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When there is systemic contradiction being held in the embrace of a man who is pure. 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It is God's love.